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That's how it is with me. But you know I'll always come back. And then she kisses me. And somewhere I hear a door slam.

0: That was written by Garth Porter, the keyboard player for the band Sherbet. Slipstream, oh, that's hard to say, from 1974. Peter Allen before that, and he could have been a sailor, and luckily for us, he chose music. And all the way from Oklahoma, country singer Carrie Underwood, Wasted for the three in a row. 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

0: 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We're the Sunshine Coast radio station, Dolly Parton and Jolene. 1927, before that, that's When I Think of You, and Ringo Starr's latest song, And Choose Love, at 12 minutes to 6. I've got Savage Garden for you coming up in a moment. I'm going to try and squeeze in some Eagles before I leave you. I know that Noddy has the 70s at 7, but it was on this day, 1980, that they actually performed their very last concert until they reunited for their Hell Freezers Over tour in 1994, which I went and saw that concert in Melbourne when they did reunite, and they hadn't missed a beat. They were fantastic. Great band. So I'll try and squeeze in some Eagles before I leave you at 7 tonight.
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